I'm a CNC, she music that I hope freedom Billy Ivo, that's that gonna make you sweat. I'm an ogonomen, neck of the elf, shoe fan of Venus, dolo, pink, that like air to tease me, I'll hold back on top, sell it, I'm a gift, and that, who less

okay guys, don't panic, don't panic, don't panic. Keep it cool. We're gonna now record the videos. This is the take one. Let's do this right now.